Toledo's Rock, 104.7 WIOT. Chad Tyson, thanks for hanging out tonight. I got some Weezer on the way after Metallica. Of course, they're playing our iHeartRadio Music Festival in Vegas next month. And tomorrow, we got three more chances lined up for you to win a flyaway. So keep an ear out. Your next one goes down at 9 tomorrow morning.

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Chad Tyson, so if you want to eat vegetables right now, I think going local is the way to go, man. Hit a farmer's market or something, grab some stuff. Stay away from the Taylor Farms crap, because that continues to have recalls put on it. They've now got salsa and guac on the list, so yeah. Stay away from that stuff, man.

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0: 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Jen Touch, thanks for hanging out tonight. So, airlines, just when you thought they'd come up with every possible way to squeeze money out of us, they figured out another one, man. Yeah, they're on to us here. You know how we all do carry-on so we don't have to pay the check bag fee? Australian airline Jetstar says passengers soon going to have to pay extra if they want to store carry-on in the overhead bin. Really? Come on, man. Son of a... Wow. They're on to us. Wonder how long that takes for the airlines here in the U.S. to catch on. Man. Thanks, Jetstar. More rock next tonight. Got some Aerosmith on tap, Bush, too. Keep it.
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1: 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Can't talk, so thanks for hanging out tonight, rocking on the air, and everyone on iHeartRadio's. We're back into things with Bush off 16th Stone. Just come down.

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Chad Tyson, new Everlast album coming out end of this month on August 28th. He's already got a song or two out. I can't remember if it's one or two, but they're actually pretty decent, man. If you want to check them out, they're on streaming, including iHeart with iHeart Radio All Access. Classic right now tonight is what it's like.

0: This is Toledo's Rock, 104.7 WIOT. Chad Todd saying, can I get some Christmas music? No, they're telling me we don't have that because it's August. All right, I'll do this. Reason I'm bringing up Christmas stuff is because Home Depot has skipped right to Christmas. The 8.5-foot Santa carrying a lantern. My wife wanted to get one of those this year. They're sold out already. So is the massive reindeer pulling a sleigh. That both cost $300, and shoppers online are complaining that they missed their chance to grab one. But I guess there is hope. Home Depot likely to restock them. So just a heads up, throwing that out there. I know it's August 10th. But if you're looking to get one of those 8.5-foot Santas from Home Depot, you should maybe set up some alerts on your phone for the restock. All right? I'm going to go do that. Back to the Rock next. Harvey Danger.
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1047 WIOT, Toledo's Rock, Canton, Billy Idol's It's a Nice Day to Torgon tour officially underway as of this past weekend. Show one, Scranton, PA, Montage Mountain on Friday night. He played 16 songs, including this one. I mean, you can't leave this off the set list, right? Next up, a show tomorrow night in Maine. And, of course, later this year, November, he gets inducted into the Rock Hall.

1047 WIOT. Humans were not created to sit in silence. We were born to be loud. Guaranteed human.

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0: 104.7 WIOT, Toledo's Rock. Chad Tyson, Sublime, rocking things tonight. So, preseason NFL action. We get a full slate of games on tap later this week, starting Thursday, rolling through Saturday this weekend. Of course, Pro Football Hall of Fame induction over the weekend in Canton after the Hall of Fame game on Thursday last week. College football going to be firing up soon, too. And this is interesting here. University of Akron has found a way to boost the number of season ticket holders by entering them into a random drawing where the winner gets to script the first offensive play at their home opener on September 12th. It's actually pretty interesting, a little promo here, man. And it's already doing wonders, I guess. The school's sold out all their suites for the first game, for the first time in program history. They've already surged past their annual season ticket sales goals. So, let a random fan pick the first play, sell them out. Motley Crue.
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12: Hey, you know how the world's kind of in a real scary place right now with the horrible stories we hear about every week? I'm Robert Evans. I'm a journalist, and I cover the international fascist movement. And in 2019, July of that year, I decided to do something a little bit different. Instead of covering horror, I wanted to go look for hope. And I found it in a place you might find kind of unlikely, northeastern Syria.

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Chad Tosh getting back into things tonight here on the air, number one iHeartRadio. Thanks for hanging out. Tomorrow, three more flyaways going out the door for this year's iHeartRadio Music Festival. Hopefully one of them will be hitting your email with all the details. Your next chance to win that, along with $1,000, 9 a.m. tomorrow at the morning show. You know.

1047 WIOT, Chad Tyson, a Perseid meteor shower reaching its peak later this week. If you want to catch a prime view of that, go outside and look up Wednesday night into Thursday morning. Hopefully you can see it with limited cloud cover. Squire

1047 WIOT, Toledo's Rock. Chad Tyson, if you're going to see Metallica at the Sphere, Las Vegas, and you have photos from you at a show years past, submit it over at Metallica.com. You might pop up on the walls there at the Sphere during the show, which would be pretty cool. We talked about that earlier tonight on the show. Thanks for hanging out. There's nothing else that matters.

1047 WIOT, Chad Tyson. Journey's Final Frontier Tour is going to be rolling in to Little Caesars Arena in Detroit on November 2nd, and we want you guys to be there. What a chance of winning tickets. Hit the

0: This is Toledo's Rock, 104.7 WIOT. Chad Tyson, Aerosmith, also did some Foo Fighters back there. They played Cleveland tonight on their tour, and they've also released another live charity EP only through Bandcamp. This is Volume 2 of Foo Fighters Are Playing Where. Features 6 tracks recorded at their spring club shows in New York City and also New Jersey back in April and May. Like the first Are They Playing Where EP back in October, fans can pay whatever they want for it. Proceeds from this one go to 2 local charities in New York and New Jersey, the cities they played in. So pretty cool stuff there from the Foo Fighters as their summer tour rolls on after Cleveland tonight. More rock next. REM on tap. We'll get some Offspring too.
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Chad Tyson back into things tonight here on the air and everywhere on iHeartRadio with The Offspring. If you don't have the app, grab it tonight because we got three more flyaways we're looking up tomorrow for the iHeartRadio Music Festival next month. And if you win, we kick in some cash too, $1,000. Next chance to score one of those, 9 a.m. with the morning show.

1047 WIOT, Chad Tyson, new Spider-Man movie continued to rake into cash over the weekend. Another $145 million weekend, too, which puts the worldwide earnings up over $1.6 billion in just 10 days. Yeah, I think it's turning up. It's Allison Chains.

1047 WIOT, Chad Tyson. You see over in France starting tomorrow, there's a new law going into effect banning telemarketer calls. And there's some pretty hefty fines if you break the rules over there in France, like almost $100,000 per call. Fine. We're going to do that here in the U.S., man. It's Motley Crue.

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0: 104.7 WIOT, Chad Tyson, Radiohead, rocking things tonight. So it looks like Grand Theft Auto 6 actually going to be coming out this year. And I say that not because I'm a gamer with an inside track, but because Rockstar Games and Netflix have teamed up to premiere an extended preview of GTA 6 later this month on August 27th, which marks the first time a video game has debuted an extended footage preview on Netflix. If all goes according to plan, GTA, first entry in the franchise in 13 years, is going to be released on November 19th. So I still wouldn't hold your breath for it, but it looks like it's actually probably going to be happening later this year, just in time for Christmas, right? More rock next.
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1: Foo Fighters just wrapped up their show in Cleveland and doing a bunch of other dates. 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
1: Thanks for hanging out. Welcome to Tuesday, unless you're hanging on to Monday, you goofball. Pearl Jam's Yellow Ledbetter. Does Eddie himself know what he's saying? 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I don't think you should. 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
1: Thanks for hanging out. It's Stacy with you. And Guns N' Roses could have a new album coming soon, / confirmed. He says it'll draw parallels to the Use Your Illusions era.

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1: Thanks for hanging out. It's Stacy with you and Ed Roland and Company, Collective Soul. 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

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Sebastian Bach, he gave us new music like 2024, just a couple of years ago. And he's at it again. He's writing. He's hoping to collaborate with Miles Kennedy. 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
1: It's Stacy and DC fans. Oh, well, Clayface, the trailer is out. The origin story of one of the earliest Batman villains, I guess. I mean, I'm not too familiar with all of the DC, you know, it's a lot to dive into for this woman. But Clayface, going to be hitting theaters October 23rd. You can watch the trailer now, and I can't make it through it.
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0: And for adults with type 2 diabetes and known heart disease, Jardiance can lower the risk of cardiovascular death too. 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
1: It's Stacy. Thanks for hanging out and looking at the microphone like David Lee Roth. I'll quote The Wedding Singer any chance I get. So David Lee Roth is touring now all the way through early September. Don't Love Me, Rent Me tour.

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2: Hello, hello, hello.
3: I may be in and out of the room today.
2: Aloha. Hello. More Midwest funk?
4: Do you have some salad?
3: No, a truck stop burrito.
2: Is that true?
3: Yes.
4: Why are you at a truck stop?
2: Well, you know what? You're going to get a lot.
3: I'm sorry.
2: You're going to get a lot of pushback.
3: A food truck burrito. Forgive me.
2: Oh, okay. Sorry.
4: I was going to say, wait.
3: I can't think. I'm concentrating on my sphincter right now.
2: Okay.
4: I wish I had that problem. Where'd you eat? I need to go there.
2: Remember? Chrissy's all backed up.
4: Well, I'm on the other side of that coin.
3: You and I need to combine sphincters. Wait a minute.
4: That'd be interesting.
2: Object matrimony.
3: Honest to God, I was out for a walk with Kelly and the dogs last night.
2: Grabbed a taco.
3: And there was some thunder, and she looked at me and she went, "Is that your stomach?" That's how this feels.
4: Oh, I'm sorry.
2: Yeah. This is all anecdotal research. Me, personally, what I'm hearing, Eddie, you seem to make a lot of noise, and there are people there that want it quiet.
5: The breathing, the chewing, the gum, the shaking the ice,
2: and now your stomach's making noise.
3: Well, the bigger problem is this.
2: Okay.
3: Kelly is a soft talker. This is my wife.
4: Yes.
3: Soft talker. Mm-hmm. I am half deaf.
4: Mm-hmm.
2: No. Don't cut yourself short.
5: That's a marriage maiden.
2: You're all deaf. You're just like me, all deaf.
3: It's a result of wearing headphones at work for 45 years, whatever it is. So I'll say it again, mm-hmm. but the problem is she will not meet me halfway. So she talks at a 3. I need her to talk at about a 7, but if I say it again, she comes back at a 15.
4: Oh, I see what you're saying. Yeah.
3: So, yeah.
5: That's love for you.
3: Yeah.
2: 15 never helped anybody.
3: Yeah, I'm sorry. What'd you say? I said, okay.
6: I'm with Jake on this. This is funny. Yeah.
3: Oh, no. No, it's not funny.
5: It's pretty funny.
3: And then I've mentioned this before, and I think we have other people who have this. I know Oskay is deaf in one ear.
4: Mm-hmm. Yes.
2: I forget which one.
3: But my right ear, for whatever reason, is slightly better than my left ear.
2: Sure.
4: Mm-hmm.
3: But I always sleep on the right side of the bed from the perspective of lying down. Following me here?
4: Sure.
2: So, and why would you have any other different perspective?
3: So I'm sleeping stage right, if you will. I'll put it in terms you can understand, Josh. So I'm sleeping stage right.
2: So I'm standing at the foot of the bed, and I'm looking at the bed. Which side are you on?
3: I'm on the left.
2: You're on the left.
6: Okay. I'll put this in terms you can understand. Hurry it up.
3: So my point being, if we're on our backs,
2: right,
3: and it comes time to go to sleep.
2: You're at a deficit already.
3: Yes, so then I've got to kind of flop over.
2: Right.
3: Which one might think would lead to a little amorous,
5: a
2: little get
4: sexy
2: going,
4: time.
3: A little horizontal.
5: The beast with two backs.
2: A little something for the effort.
6: That's right.
3: A little horizontal jujitsu.
6: Some risky business.
3: Wrestling, judo, whatever. But that's irritating.
5: To her?
4: It's irritating to her.
3: Well, yes, my presence is irritating. No, but to roll over. I'm sorry, what'd you say? Then I have to roll over like this.
2: You know what? You might be onto something. I thought it was just the noises you make. It might be you.
3: Yes, I think that's perfectly possible.
2: Yeah.
3: Yeah, what I wear, say, think, do.
4: Just like a match made in heaven to me.
2: I always like to reverse these situations. Let's say that she had trouble hearing and you...
3: I have said that so many times.
2: You would meet her more than half.
6: I think so too. He would be accommodating.
2: Absolutely.
5: Absolutely.
3: It's the irritation factor of having to say something twice for her.
2: Sure. Right.
3: But then I get the one, ever get this one? Oh, I was just talking to, I'll say, what'd you say? Oh, I was just talking to myself.
4: Yeah.
3: Okay, so how the F am I supposed to know that?
5: Yeah.
3: So, yeah. There's, in any event, the rumbling you may hear in the air is my belly.
2: You should start like a product. You know, I have a hamburger helper. Maybe you should like have a fight helper and whatever you start going, man. You can add, and there'll be an argument. There, boom.
3: That really isn't an argument.
6: Was the burrito worth it?
3: You know something? It was.
6: Yeah. Okay. Yeah. Sometimes it is.
4: Yep. There you go.
3: It was great.
2: I've had a truck stop burrito that's not bad. So,
6: sure. Yeah, we were just shocked to hear that.
4: Yeah.
3: Oh, sorry. And I meant to say a food truck.
6: Right? Sure. Yeah.
3: But yeah. No. It was amazing. The tortilla was, I think, pan-fried after
4: the... Oh, yeah.
3: So it had a, it was kind of a combo. It was sort of a crispy...
2: Flour?
3: Soft tortilla. Does that make sense?
4: Yes, wonderful. Of course. Yeah. Right?
3: Meeting the two tortilla worlds halfway. Yeah.
2: Flour or corn tortilla?
3: Flour. Yeah.
2: Excellent.
3: And it was a big one. And I, especially, at, I don't really eat all that much food, especially at lunch. Usually just have a salad. And I ate the whole thing.
2: Wow.
4: There
3: it was
4: go.
3: Just it was just so
4: what'd
3: good.
4: What'd you have on there? Beans? Meat? What? What'd you got?
3: I don't know. I didn't know. The girls got it for me. I don't
5: when
3: know what
5: the,
3: was
5: when did the trouble start?
4: Chicken, what do you got?
3: About 2 hours after.
5: Oh.
2: Wait a minute. They ordered you food and then not that much
4: didn't
2: later
4: tell you, what was
2: you
4: in
2: got
4: it?
2: A little sick?
3: Yes.
2: Maybe it's me watching Dateline too much, but
3: yeah. Now there has been an omission, I will say that.
5: What?
2: You have had a yeah, clearing yes, of the
3: yeah,
2: law.
3: Yeah.
2: Okay.
3: Yes, and it was of two worlds. I'm not going to get into any details.
4: Okay, good.
2: Semi-solid.
3: No, there was. I will just leave it at that.
2: Okay.
3: However, I'm hoping that there's a second stage, if you will, because the term launch is in order.
2: Now, on
3: and
2: the
3: now,
2: other,
3: Christy,
6: I'm going to guess you're about a type six on the Bristol scale.
3: Yeah.
2: Uh-huh. On the other side of the coin, if you flipped where we are, Christy, day
4: still
2: three?
4: Nothing.
2: Day three? Day four?
4: Still
5: that's not
4: nothing.
5: Good. That's not good.
4: Yeah. Did the Dokalax or whatever it's called. Yeah. Dukalax. Nothing.
6: It should be called Dukalax.
4: Yeah.
5: Dukalax.
3: Oh, yes, yes.
4: Yes.
3: Have you tried a...
2: Dukalax.
3: I remember at
4: those
3: one
4: soft
3: point,
4: shoes taste terrible. What?
3: At one point post-surgery, this was years ago, after my arm, I had a similar thing with Pat, a very serious arm injury in my case. But a buddy of mine came over to the house where I was recovering, and he's a physician.
4: Sure.
3: And he said, by the way, have you had any movements, if you will?
4: Mm-hmm.
3: And it had been 11 days.
4: Oh, I'm only on day three.
3: And he said, well, I'll be right back. And he left, and he was gone like an hour and a half. And I thought, oh, dear God, my good friend has been killed in some kind of car accident, trying to get my bowels functioning. But he returned, and he had the tripartite, if you will, method.
4: What's that?
3: He had your Dulcolax.
4: Right.
3: Right, in powder form.
4: Mm-hmm.
3: Right. And then he had...
5: Clear liquid, sodium citrate.
3: He had some liquid thing.
2: What is this, like a three-pronged attack?
3: Yes,
2: I like
3: and
2: it.
3: Then
2: yeah.
3: He had a... A suppository.
4: Oh, yeah, that's not going to happen.
5: How'd that feel?
3: Well,
2: you don't like a suppository.
4: Never had one.
2: Even if it would help.
4: I don't think so.
3: The key to a suppository, Christy.
2: Lubrication.
6: It's just like reverse pooping.
3: Yeah, yeah, yeah, but you got to have...
4: I don't really put my poop back in.
3: You're going to want to have a medical-grade latex glove.
4: Well, of course, yes.
3: And I always have... Hundreds of them at my house.
4: So do I.
2: And the suppositories are well lubricated.
5: Are they? Ski glove.
2: Yeah.
3: But
4: never...
3: the point being, after the if you will, the triple action attack.
4: Yeah.
3: I gave birth to what I often describe as a sandpaper softball.
4: Yeah.
3: It was quite the relief, but as the movie I guess said, there will be blood.
4: Oh,
3: but well worth it.
4: What a way to start the day.
3: Hey, it's your fault.
2: This is my son, HW.
4: Did you hear that? It was my fault.
5: Your fault.
4: He's the one that came in here and said his...
5: I heard it.
4: That's okay.
3: I just said there may be extraneous sonic activity in the room. In the form of...
4: Right.
5: Well, Chrissy's going to blow when he says
2: it. I don't think we... Tom and Chrissy and I have been 50 years. We've never farted in front of each other, I don't think.
4: So. No.
6: I can't even... I mean, that has like got to be unwritten rule number one about a recording studio.
4: Oh, absolutely. God, yeah.
6: Just don't fart.
2: Because the soundproofing lends itself to smell.
6: Hangs
2: there.
6: Why would you do that?
4: Kind of thing,
6: you
4: know?
3: It is getting so difficult to watch anything.
2: Why is that?
3: You just can't find it.
2: Well, you can find it.
6: Actually, you know what? We should. There is an app that if you just type in what it is you want to watch, it shows you exactly where.
2: The app I use, and it might be your same, is titled perfectly for you. It's called Just Watch.
6: Yeah. Might be time to get that.
3: Yeah, I have to get that.
2: Put it in the search bar. Boom.
3: My TV.
4: Usually, if you just Google it, it'll come up.
3: Whatever my system is. It shows this. If you go to the guide,
2: It's I do enjoy hearing about your TV.
3: It's never on the right time.
2: Never. Yeah. Right.
3: So it'll be showing.
2: Right.
3: 7 o'clock in the evening. This is the Today Show, and you. I don't know.
5: Never on the right time.
3: No, it'll have the guide for that morning.
2: Never on the right time. You can't find any shows. You have to
4: TV. Every TV
5: always on the right time.
3: Every 10 minutes, you have to tell them you're still there.
2: Yep,
3: God,
2: yep.
3: I hate it. I've got to get a new system.
2: The TV has to warm up.
3: I'm so sick of it. Are you still watching? Hey, it's none of your business what I'm doing. Okay.
2: It's none of your business what I'm doing.
3: Stop asking me questions.
5: That could be turned off.
4: Yeah, that can be.
3: It can't be.
5: Yeah.
3: No, it can't. I had a technician over. I was there so pissed about it.
2: You guys, are new to the ball game. You just have to go, that's a shame, Tom. You can't question it.
3: Something to do with Wi-Fi.
2: There it is.
3: Apple TV.
2: Yep.
3: Using up some kind of electronic stuff that I'm paying for.
6: Well, you see what you guys did?
2: Yeah.
6: You got them all worked up.
2: You've got to go. Yeah. You've got
3: to
2: do
3: so
2: this.
3: So I said to the guy, is there something I can do?
2: That's a shame,
3: to
2: Tom.
3: Have this end, I've got to change whatever that is.
2: I feel your pain, Tom. That's a shame.
5: It's, right off the bat.
4: That has to be just something on your TV.
3: No, they're doing it again.
6: That's got to be incredibly frustrating.
3: No, it's not. It's something about... I don't know.
4: All right.
6: The TV is meant to comfort.
2: No. The TV is an evil device that's to be figured out.
6: I mean, I can't. Nobody wants that.
2: No.
6: I hope you do get a new system.
3: I had a guy come over. Is there any way to get this to stop? No. It's like with the TV, the company that provides the service does that so they can.
4: Oh.
3: It's something about, I don't know, bandwidth or satellite time or.
5: Does Kelly have issues with
3: electricity?
5: The TV?
3: Electricity. Pardon me?
5: Does Kelly have issues with the TV? Can she figure it out?
2: Maybe. Oh, no. Don't you dare. No, sir.
5: Shut up.
2: I feel sorry for him, but I it's beyond my knowledge.
3: We don't watch much TV anyway, and we usually have one show that we're watching, but the one that we were watching, we've been up on.
2: Which one's that? Land?
3: Something Bay, whatever.
4: Widow's Bay. Okay. Oh, you're wrong.
2: That's a shame. I kind of hung in there, and I enjoyed it.
3: I like the actor. I don't know. I have a rule. If I don't want to be around those people in a TV show, I'm out.
2: So. That's got to limit your TV.
3: It does. Yeah. I barely watch anything. It's getting harder and harder to watch the news.
2: I bet.
4: We have Cheez-It news.
2: Ooh, oh, man. I love Cheez-It.
4: God, I do, too.
3: It's another one of these combo things.
4: Yeah.
6: Oh, really?
4: Mm-hmm.
3: I'm not sure I approve of this one, but then again, I'm not a Cheez-It guy.
4: This isn't up your alley.
3: Yeah, it's not for me.
4: No.
3: But because what I'm looking for, magnanimous. Help me here, Tom.
4: I thought you were going to say open-minded.
3: No.
6: Magnanimous works.
2: Honest, magnanimous, forthright.
3: I thought perhaps some of you guys might be interested in that.
4: Uh-huh.
6: Well, thank you. Yeah, we are.
3: You're a cheese guy?
6: I like Cheez-Its, yeah.
3: Oh, you really?
4: Yes. Okay,
6: yeah.
2: Cheese, Grommet. Cheese, yes.
3: And apparently it's good. It's called a Cheez-It.
4: Yes.
6: Right.
3: Cheese. I
4: You've
3: thought
4: never had
3: Cheez-Its.
4: A Cheez-It?
3: Well, when desperate on a couple of occasions.
2: So what do you prefer sensing that you look down on cheeses?
4: Are you a cheese nip guy?
6: Those are good.
3: I find that offensive to our Japanese friends.
4: Oh, jeez.
6: You went full opposite.
2: It wasn't until you mentioned that.
5: Yeah. There's no need to do that.
2: Now, look, look on his face how happy he is.
3: I also resent calling ski hill slopes. So let's...
5: you know what?
4: Look what the
6: you know what? I'll do it.
3: I've just been handed a pack of Cheez-It. See, I always thought it was Cheez-Its. It's Cheez-It, singular.
4: Yes.
3: But there's more than one in here. This is a mistake from the O'Reilly Auto Parts Studios. This is the Bob and Tom Show.
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10: 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This thing kind of hit us by surprise. 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
2: 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I'm all fired up and ready to give you... Well, I got a lot to give. I got a trip, a couple trips to toss you. Of course, one big one is at 1 o'clock. That's your trip for two to the iHeart Fest. We'll talk about it coming up.

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1: I hope you are having a good start to your Tuesday. I'm Teresa. 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

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If you're starting to feel that drag, you're getting a little sleepy, I got AC/DC Thunderstruck to help you out. You're welcome. Ooh, and a trip after 11. 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
1: 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And by that, I mean, you know, adulting, work. 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
1: I'm your Teresa, just keeping you awake at work. I'm looking at all these new albums about to drop this month. I mean, we get new Manson, new Five Finger Death Punch, new Weezer, right? We're also now going to get Heart. Now, that's what I'm talking about. Heart has been recording a new album. Their first since 2016's Beautiful Broken, Nancy told GoldDerby.com. The Heart album is almost finished. So that's in the process of wrapping up, which means more than likely, we will most definitely get a new single by the end of the year. So thumbs up to that.
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1: I do my very best to never think about what anyone would think. It's really energetically important to just make music, to channel the divine energy around you, let it flow through you, and to like be yourself as intensely as you can. And just like energetically, if I'm sitting at the piano and I'm writing and I'm thinking about whether other people are going to like it or not, how am I ever going to embrace the cosmic part inside myself? You know what I mean? I'm like, well, I really like this chord, this C minor chord, and the way it goes into the B chord. But wait, hold on, like, let me check and see if 10 million other people approve of this. And that's just like a disaster, and it would certainly be death for me if I did that.
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1: What's going on, fellow sports fans? It's Andy West. Let's look back on this day in sports history, August 11th. We'll start today way back in 1929, where Babe Ruth becomes the first player to ever reach the lofty 500 home run mark in Major League Baseball. His 500th long ball came at the Cleveland Indians League Park. It was a towering blast that he hammered onto the nearby street in right field. The 500 home run club didn't get another member until 1940 when Jimmy Fox joined the club, and Ruth would go on to hit another 214 home runs, a record that stood until Hank Aaron broke that in 1974. Today in 1984, Carl Lewis duplicates Jesse Owens' 1936 feat by winning his fourth Olympic gold medal as part of the U.S. 4x100-meter relay team in world record time. And sticking with the Olympics, today in 2016, Michael Phelps wins the men's 200-meter individual relay at the Rio de Janeiro Olympics. He becomes the third athlete and first swimmer to win four consecutive Olympic gold medals in one event.
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1: It's a big We 3 August. Green Day's got the movie coming out on the 14th. The soundtrack's already out. They launched GDTV on their YouTube page. And here they are now with Brain Stew. 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
1: I need to talk teachers in four songs. 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Listerine. Oh, this hour stuffed. Welcome to Tuesday. 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
1: Welcome to an amazing day. I'm getting you into Don Henley now. 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Hang on.

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1: Let me slide in and give a little love to Spider-Man Brand New Day. Only 2 weeks out. It's at 1.67 billion worldwide. What? I'm excited to see where this falls in the biggest grossing movies of all time. I think it'll make top 10. Without a doubt, we'll have to wait and see. Stan, let's go.

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It's Teresa, a.k.a. Teresa Rockface, making sure I do my job, rock your face off with Breaking Benjamin and Chevelle. 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

0: 97 WIOT. I'm Teresa. Yes, this hour, you were thrown your keyword to win a trip or two to our iHeartRadio Music Festival. You got another keyword today in the 5 o'clock hour. 5 o'clock. Just be ready to rumble. Text the keyword. It's your shot to go to the show. You and a guest on us with $1,000 of spending cash in your pocket. It's the ultimate win.
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1: 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Love them enough to make sure they're buckled up in the back seat. 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
4: 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I'm Teresa. 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
1: So this is not Vanilla Ice, just so we're clear. Hides Chumley, Crackers next. This is Queen with David Bowie. It's Under Pressure.

0: 1047 WIOT. Cameras were rolling this past weekend when Rush started their four-night stand in their hometown of Toronto. Geddy Lee, frontman for Rush, told the Toronto Star that the demand for a film has been off the charts, not only as a keepsake of their experience, but for those many fans that have not been able to see Rush live. He says, "We know there are fans traveling from across the globe, and it'll make it a special week." He's also, they're going to film when they play Cleveland as well. So that show's coming up September 18th. So I don't know if we're going to documentary, a live concert experience, maybe a combination of both, but something's coming if you're a Rush fan. We'll play some Rush for you next.
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1: Green Day's coming up. Don't forget, they've got their movie Nimrods. It's out this coming weekend. It'll be in theaters. It's a coming-of-age comedy, but also kind of loosely based on their early years as they were an up-and-coming band. So I've got Green Day coming up. Aerosmith is next. Pearl Jam, here's Daughter.

He doesn't care what's trending. It's the reason you still feel alive. 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

0: 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There's a restaurant in South Florida been making national news. It's a steakhouse called Class Soree Steakhouse in Hollywood, Florida. And it hosts a clothing optional dinners the first Monday of every month. What they do is they charge men more, because otherwise it's going to be nothing but dudes. You know, a sausage party. 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Women pay $150. But if you're a couple, $300. And it's surf and turf with a champagne toast, probably avoiding the hot soup, I would imagine. 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I thought that was nice. Look, don't drop the steak knife. 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And you'll never look at rump roast the same. Maybe order the bone-in ribeye. Look, you do you. Class Steakhouse, the first Monday of every month if you're a freak and you're into that stuff.
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5: Most people first met Harriet Tubman in a black and white photo in a textbook. 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And that was it. That was the end of the story we got. But Harriet Tubman was so much more than that.
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1: I was fortunate at a young age to start playing the drums, and I started when I was 7. I think at that age, it really wasn't anything other than I just wanted to hit things around the house, and I listened to my brothers and sisters' records. There was a lot of great music, and that just sort of seeped into my little young pores as a little kid, and I was fortunate to find what I loved to do at an early age. I was very passionate about it. I always have been, and it's never dimmed at all. If anything, only gotten brighter.
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1: 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You know, just throwing that out there. That's what steering wheels are for. Phil Collins, here's In the Air Tonight.

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I'm Chumley with your chance to see Breaking Benjamin and Chevelle. 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
1: 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Yeah, that first song lit, My Own Worst Enemy. 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
9: What's going on, fellow sports fans? It's Andy West. Let's look back on this day in sports history, August 11th. We'll start today way back in 1929, where Babe Ruth becomes the first player to ever reach the lofty 500 home run mark in Major League Baseball. His 500th long ball came at the Cleveland Indians League Park. It was a towering blast that he hammered onto the nearby street in right field. The 500 home run club didn't get another member until 1940 when Jimmy Fox joined the club, and Ruth would go on to hit another 214 home runs, a record that stood until Hank Aaron broke that in 1974. Today in 1984, Carl Lewis duplicates Jesse Owens' 1936 feat by winning his fourth Olympic gold medal as part of the U.S. 4x100-meter relay team in world record time. And sticking with the Olympics, today in 2016, Michael Phelps wins the men's 200-meter individual relay at the Rio de Janeiro Olympics. He becomes the third athlete and first swimmer to win four consecutive Olympic gold medals in one event.
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1: 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My name's Chumley. Here's Everlong.

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1: REM, they say they'll never get back together. Don't hold your breath. Good news, Michael Stipe's solo album this fall. Hopefully it sounds like REM. Pink Floyd's next, Offspring.

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1: Haven't played any Led Zeppelin today, but I'll fix that. 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Tom Petty. 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
1: Guns N' Roses fan Slash has confirmed that the band is actively working on new music. You know, he's mentioned this before, but it looks like he's pushing that forward. He's drawing parallels to the prolific Use Your Illusion era. While the album release date remains uncertain, Slash expressed confidence in the band's progress in the studio. So it's exciting. He also emphasized that the creative process mirrors the intensity of the early 1990s. A forthcoming burst of creative energy, maybe. Recent singles, studio activity. Guns N' Roses fans may soon witness the long-awaited release of a new full-length album from Guns N' Roses after nearly two decades. Yeah, we've been waiting a long time.
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1: The Silver Lake Conservatory is a nonprofit music school in Los Angeles where we teach music, mostly to kids, but to people from all ages. 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
1: I hope you enjoy your Tuesday evening. I'm going to go do some grilling and chilling at the house. My name's Sean. I'm going to leave you with some Joan Jett and the Blackhearts. I think we all have this in common. I love rock and roll.

1047 WIOT, Toledo's Rock. Chad Todd, so what's up? How you guys doing tonight? Checking in Rock Things on a Tuesday night. A lot of stuff lined up on the show here this evening, including a bunch of this stuff right here. Great rock and roll. Keeping it moving. Def Leppard, Photograph.

1047 WIOT, Toledo's Rock. Chad Tyson, nobody hit the Powerball last night, so tomorrow night we're almost at $1 billion. Not quite there yet. $975 million up for grabs. 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And, of course, if you win and take the cash option after the government takes their cut, you get what? $3. 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

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Chad Tyson. We have teamed up with the Ohio Education Association for a back-to-school supply drive that's going down this Sunday from 2 to 4 at Whitmer High School, and it all benefits Washington local school district students. 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Big thank you in advance from all of us here at WIOT for that. And, of course, we'll be hooking up Cedar Point tickets as well, so swing by. Check things out this weekend.

0: 1047 WIOT, Chad Tyson, ZZ Top Rock, and Diggs, and I got some not so great news about Frank Beard this week. He's battling some serious health issues. That's a quote from TMZ, serious health issues. They say sources tell them that Frank's health was the reason behind the band's recent cancellation of their show at the Hollywood Bowl last week on August the 5th. And that seems to check out because they played a show Saturday night this past weekend in Saratoga, California, and Michael Monahan was filling in behind the kid. I guess John Douglas has been filling in here and there on the tour, and it's kind of been under the radar at this point because I posted a story last night on the socials, had some people comment like, yeah, this has been going on. So, hate hearing that, man. Frank Beard dealing with some health issues, not good health issues, so sending positive vibes and well wishes out his way. Definitely keeping him in our thoughts and hoping for a speedy recovery. Of course, ZZ Top back on stage tonight for another show. Yeah, I'm guessing either Michael or John filling.
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0: 104.7 WIOT, Toledo's Rock. Chad Tyson. So we had one NFL game last week. I mean, that's the start of the preseason for sure, but I wouldn't call it the full-on start because that is this week. Thursday through Saturday, a full slate of games on tap. I know it's preseason, but still, it's football. Can't wait, man. The countdown is on.
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